Cousin Jack in his yard cooking steaks on a grill that I'll never get back. The twins in front of the TV, Harry with his family, Sis on her date, Mom at the door smiles as she surveys the sight. For the first time today, the kingdom is quiet.

0: That was the Archies there from the 60s with Sugar Sugar. We also had Elvis Costello and the Attractions, Oliver's Army, and Bruno Mars was before that with Locked Out of Heaven. Well, I'm actually going to be locked out of the studio in a minute because it is nearly 3 o'clock, so I've got to say goodbye to you. But never fear, Tony Papamoa will be in with Across the Ditch. I will be back next Saturday at midday. I hope you have a great week. Take care and bye for now.
1: A long move. A short move. A big move. A little move. If you're about to move it, move it, move it. You need to move it with Robina Removals, a family-owned Gold Coast business with professional teams, modern equipment, and genuine personal service.

0: The great Satchmo, Louis Armstrong, the number 25 song, and what a popular song it was. What a wonderful world. 11 weeks on the chart at that stage and got up to number 24. The Groove kicked us off that break with What Is Soul and had only 1 week on the chart. Movie time. Speedway would be the final musical formula film of Presley's career as the world was changing with Beatlemania and the Flower Power movement, and Elvis by this time was fed up with the old formula. From the movie, here is a duet with Elvis and Nancy Sinatra called Ain't Nothing Like a Song.
1: When you say that's it, boy, I'm finally beat. You're going 90 miles an hour down a dead-end street. You don't want to fight no more. You think that you can't win. Come on, boy, take a real deep breath. Jump right in.

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They may repossess your clothes, take that fine guitar. They may take everything you own, but that's just for today. As long as you've got a song in your heart, tomorrow's gonna be okay. Hold your head up high. Oh, you gotta be strong.

Elvis and Nancy Sinatra. Now, Elvis was paid $850,000 plus 50% of the profits, and scenes were shot at the Charlotte Motor Speedway in Concord, North Carolina, featuring guest appearances by several of the top NASCAR drivers of the day. The movie also co-starred Bill Bixby, who also starred as Tim in My Favorite Martian. Remember Bill? He was a good guy, wasn't he? Well, back to the music. Here's number 24, the great Gene Pitney. She's a Heartbreaker.

Hasta luego.

Though I pretended hard to be, guess you could say she saw through me and hugged my neck. I came home unexpectedly and caught her crying needlessly in the middle of the day. And it was in the early spring when flowers

0: Johnny Farnham, as we knew him then, of course, and Jamie, 3 weeks in the chart at that stage, and was sitting at number 9, and it was on its way up, so it got into the top 10. Well, we'll take a break and come back with the Rolling Stones and a great song back from 1968 here on the Gold Coast Zone, 94.1 FM.
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3: Number 8.

Christmas corn, and we just can't wait for no unicorn. The ark started moving, it drifted with the tide. Then unicorns looked up from the rocks and they cried. And the waters came down and sort of floated them away. And that's why you never seen a unicorn to this very day.

The album, Red Rose Speedway, followed in April 1973 and was regarded as a great improvement over Wing's first album called Wildlife.

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What's going on with that big black car? By the derelict house where the shilks are. It just appeared, seems not to move. Yet I'm sure it has a time or two. I man the front porch through the day. I see everything, it's fair to say. All the goings on in my street, they can't escape my sticky beak. Big black car, big black car. What's going on with that big black car? 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But a mystery so incomplete, it's all locked up in the summer heat. Reflecting sun and strips of chrome, just what goes down in that sordid home. Big black car, big black car. What's going on with that big black car? A lover's tryst may be the mob. A hitman hide for another job. Illicit drugs.

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And the engine sounds of a big V8. 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What's going on with that big black car? 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

0: Australia's bootleg band. It was hit for them in the early 70s. The Shoop Shoop Song and Crowded House. One of their new songs, Whatever You Want. 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

0: 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Denim and lace, Marty Roan, great hit for him. And Imagine Dragons before that, right where we are, right on top of the world. 19 past 8.
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2: Damn, Mark, how's it going?
3: Thanks, Gary. We've got a crash reported at Robina Parkway northbound direction as you make your way into the Gooding Drive roundabout. There is slow traffic through there for the northbound run. The M1 is on the brakes northbound through Yatala, southbound Coomera through to Molondina and then into Carrara as well. A couple of breakdowns to watch for. Northbound direction, Mudjerabar and Ormo. A busy run, Somerset Drive, Mudjerabar, both directions. Gold Coast Highway, 35 minutes from Surfers Paradise south to Palm Beach in the current conditions. And Hooker Boulevard, busy at the western end. 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

If you want a partner, take my hand. But if you want to strike me down in anger, here I stand. I'm your man. And if you want a boxer, I will step into the ring for you. And if you want a doctor, I'll examine every inch of you.